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7: Der Sommer.

håper du har en chill sommer. 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

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And tonight, let's enjoy life.

0: 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God sommer.
1: 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You're just like my favorite song going round and round my head.
0: Like my favorite song going round and round my head. Five days.